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J-Bo, did the Cubs beat the Mariners 19-2 on Sunday? Tyler in the afternoon is going to celebrate. He's going to try to play 19 songs in a row, commercial free at 3. Probably will get up to like 14, but that's all right. She's a good

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Hey, congrats to Madonna. She got 11 nominations for her new song in the MTV Video Music Awards. She actually beat Taylor Swift. Which begs the bigger question, MTV is still on the air?

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1: The piping plover chicks at Montrose Beach need a name. 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

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Here's Green Day and Boulevard.

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Overnight at the Macy's on State Street in Chicago, cops found a man locked inside. He stayed after hours and they caught him trying on clothes. I wonder if it was Buddy the Elf getting ready for Christmas.

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That is every man's dream, to be named after a snake.

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94.7 WLS, where J-Bo, did the Cubs beat the Mariners Sunday? A whopping 19-2 beating? Well, Tyler in the afternoon going to celebrate with the commercial free at 3. 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Probably up to 14, but we'll push it.

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David Kim cracking me up today. Kim's daughter, Allie. Dave thinks Allie, kindergarten age Allie, shut off Kim's hot water because they don't know why it doesn't work. I think Allie has a future at HVAC. Hey, Kim, maybe she can fix your

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8: 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Producer Ed, which one am I? Dave or Kim?
9: I can't tell.
1: Oh my God.
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1: We sound like twins.
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1: I just found out that you are Team Jacob when it comes to Twilight. 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
2: 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Yeah, I love him in that. 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
0: In the morning, it's Dave and Kim. 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

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White Sox lost, crushed by the Rangers 11-2 yesterday. That could mean some brawling, more brawling, I think, at Wrigley Field instead of the metal detector. Because the Pope is such a fan, they should have everyone baptized like a baptismal bath when they walk in for forgiveness.

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Dave and Kim, next showbiz quiz. It's $1,450 if you beat Dave.

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1: What?
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1: Oh my gosh.
4: Damn good.
1: We sound like twins.
0: Uh-huh. Make Dave and Kim preset number one.
4: I've got some exciting news I can share with you here coming up.
1: Am I going to still be able to be in the same room with you, or are you going to be too big a star for me?
4: It's a pretty big deal. And I don't mind telling you, I'm a pretty big deal. 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
1: See, I told you.
5: I have a favorite stall. It's always the second stall at my work.
1: Me too. I'm a second stall girl too.
4: It's a good thing she doesn't work here.
1: I know, right? 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
4: Nobody'd be going to the bathroom between the two of you. You guys know I love my wife, right? I don't want to embarrass her, but I have to tell you a story of something she did. She was like so embarrassed you kind of cried.
1: So the best thing to do would be bring it up on the radio.
4: Well, that's
1: right
4: what
1: now.
4: I thought, yeah.
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6: Chicago. Chicagoland has three of the wealthiest suburbs in the entire country. 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
9: 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And then I said, hey, yeah, it's got leaves on
10: 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Hey, your dress has leaves on it. That was his compliment.
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10: A Better Life with Dr. Sanjay Gupta.
11: Whenever a health fix goes viral, it is worth investigating what the science says. A recent trend making the rounds is that taking a combination of over-the-counter allergy medications along with an antacid can help with hot flashes and other symptoms associated with menopause. Does it work? Well, CNN wellness contributor Dr. Lena Wen looked into it, and the short answer is, we don't really know. There's a theory involving histamine, but menopause symptoms are mostly driven by changing estrogen levels, and there are no solid clinical trials showing these drugs actually help. The concern, Wen says, is that leaning on an unproven fix can keep women from treatments we know do work, like hormone therapy. So, if your symptoms are disrupting your life, don't settle for a social media hack. Talk to your doctor about the proven options. I'm Dr. Sanjay Gupta, helping you live a better life.
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0: 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Good morning. It's Dave Fogle from Dave and Kim with showers and thunderstorms today. Warmer, more humid with peaks of sunshine, but then another round of showers and storms. It'll be in the middle 80s in Chicagoland today.
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How'd you like $1,450? That's how much is in the Showbiz Quiz jackpot. If you think you'd like to win it, you need to be right here waiting, because we play at 7:30. And today's Wednesday, opposite day. I've got to answer those questions.

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94.7 WLI Chicagoland weather, scattered showers and thunderstorms. Some sunshine. It'll be warmer and more humid, then stormy again. Middle 80s for a top temp today in Chicagoland.

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0: Dave and Kim at 94.7 WLS with your chance to win $1,450 in the Showbiz Quiz Jackpot this morning at 7:30. By the way, it's opposite day. I'll have to answer the questions. If you missed what happened yesterday, we'll do a replay right now. You ready for this?
1: Yes, I do.
2: You do? What's your name?
1: My name is Nia.
2: All right. Is it, I'm sorry, Nia with an N or an M?
1: M.
2: M. M. That's what I thought.
0: Mia Francesca.
2: I went on a first date to Mia Francesca. So what are you doing? It sounds like you're on the road.
1: Yeah, I was heading toward work right now at this time, and I kind of dialed in just by chance just to make sure I can at least make it in. And I'm like, I was surprised that I even got through.
0: You're doing great. Where are you from, Mia?
1: I'm from Chicago. I live by Midway Airport, which they call it Garfield Ridge.
0: Yeah, I was going to say, it could be Clearing Neighborhood, West Lawn, Garfield Ridge. Come on. What do you think? I don't know what I'm talking about here, lady.
1: Yeah, Garfield Ridge. You know the area.
0: All right. Get ready, Kim. Let's play Showbiz Quiz.
1: Kim, can you please leave the room?
2: I can.
1: Okay.
0: Boy, am I glad she's gone. Okay, three questions, Mia. Get more than Kim, you get the $1,400. Ties go to Dave and Kim. Question one, if you go to Ravinia tonight, you can see the band whose song Dust in the Wind was featured in the movie Old School. Remember they sang it at the funeral? It's awesome. Anyway, they're named after a state. What band is playing Ravinia tonight?
3: Dust in the Wind.
1: Oh, my God.
0: Oh, that's, that's a hard one.
1: I know.
0: All right. How about the birthday girl that won 3 Teen Choice Awards for her role in Gossip Girl? The one who, she's married to Ryan Reynolds. I didn't know about the Gossip Girl. I know the Ryan Reynolds wife. Who's that? It's her birthday.
1: Oh, my God. Oh, I feel like a total blank today. Oh.
0: It's a, and you know what? It's a weird name, too. But yeah, anyway, she's married to Deadpool. How about the actor and rapper that was spotted filming the new NCIS New York series? He sings, Mama Said Knock You Out. I said, Mama Said Knock You Out. Who is that star? You know, NCIS New York. Ladies love him.
1: Oh,
0: cool
1: my God.
0: J.
1: Was it LL Cool J?
4: Oh, yeah.
0: Oh, good. I don't know how you got it.
1: All right.
0: Excellent. Hang on. Let's go get Kim.
1: Okay, thanks.
2: All right, how did it go?
0: Mia got one of them. She was, one of them's a tough name. And one's a rock and roll question that you might not get, so
2: boys,
0: you got to beat one.
2: Did you not hear Mia's excitement to be playing Showbiz Quiz? How could you treat a guest so poorly?
0: Actually, we're having a hoot. We don't even need you to be back here.
2: A hoot.
0: Who's playing Ravinia tonight?
2: Mugler.
4: Yeah.
0: All right, they sing Dust in the Wind.
2: Oh, that's Kansas.
0: Wow. I didn't think you'd know.
4: Real quick, I had to look up whether Kansas was a state or a city, because Dave talks about Kansas City a lot because his family's
0: from
4: there.
0: My in-laws are from there.
4: I had to look it up. I was so embarrassed. Okay.
2: I feel like I probably wouldn't have admitted that to anybody else.
0: Yeah. It's okay. No one's listening. Who's the birthday girl that she actually won Teen Choice Awards for Gossip Girl, but she's married to Ryan Reynolds.
2: Oh, Blake Lively.
0: See, that's a weird name, isn't it, Mia?
2: It is. It's
0: weird.
2: I also despise her.
1: Yeah. I just
0: it's weirder than Mia. Just kidding. Do you know this one that Mia knew right away? The actor and rapper that was spotted doing NCIS New York recent. Mama said, "Knock you out."
2: Oh, LL Cool J.
0: Yeah, ladies love Cool James. Mia, we have a second place prize for you.
2: We sure do. We have a Showbiz Quiz silver medal.
1: Perfect. Thank you, guys. I appreciate
0: well, thank you for adding $50 to the jackpot. So when we play again later this morning at 7:30, it's $1,450. Wednesday opposite day. Now I got to answer the questions at 94.7 WLS. Thank you, Mia.
1: You're welcome. Thank you, guys.

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0: 94.7 WLS, just after 6 o'clock. Good morning, it's Dave and Kim. It's going to rain again.
1: And Dave's arms. It's Wednesday. It's workout arm day, so you wear a sleeveless shirt.
0: I do that. That's true.

0: Waterfalls, TLC at 94.7 WLS. Good morning, it's Dave and Kim. Some isolated storms around today, middle 80s, some more humid, peaks of sunshine. There'll be a break in the middle of the day, but those poor people in Indiana could get wet again.
1: Do they have any power yet? Mm-hmm. Wasn't it supposed to come on yesterday?
0: It's supposed to be 1,000 people is all. But
1: unless you're one of those, right?
0: Without power. So check this out. My wife is always, now she's on this kick. She's wanting to go on a walk, like before we eat dinner, but after we eat dinner, she's trying to add steps.
1: Okay? I love that. Sometimes I'll just walk around the halls of work just to watch them go up for fun.
0: But I don't like to let her go

0: The entrance ramp on the Bishop Ford outbound, the on-ramp from eastbound westbound Sibley Boulevard is now closed due to construction. They're supposed to be picking that up soon, but there's some delays as you make your way through there. I-80 westbound on-ramp from Larkin Avenue, that entrance ramp is also closed due to construction and probably for the next 5 or 10 minutes. That is Chicago traffic on 94.7 WLS.
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1: Yeah, my cab driver, I have a regular guy that picks me up every morning. 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
2: Yeah. Tired and beautiful.
1: Oh, yeah. 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

0: Dave and Kim at 94.7 WLS. We have to mention the loss we suffered yesterday.
1: Oh my gosh, I think everybody was affected by Dolly Parton. And we actually have something right here in Chicago that people are laying flowers at.
0: I'll let you know coming up.

0: 94.7 WLS, Dave and Kim with that $1,450 showbiz quiz jackpot about an hour away. But yesterday we lost the lovely Dolly Parton, who is just, I don't think anyone's ever said a bad thing about that woman.
1: Isn't it amazing? I've seen kids in their 20s like really upset. I've seen older parents upset. It was just one of those things. I think even if you're not into necessarily her music, and we're going to play 9 to 5 for you, but she was just such an amazing woman. We have a book, like there's a kid's book. They're called I Am, and they're like these almost like pop figures, and it's called I Am Dolly Parton. So my daughter knows Dolly Parton from this. She grew up in a one-room shack with 11 brothers and sisters. That's 14 people in one room the size of our studio.
0: You know, I actually went to, when she had 9 to 5 Broadway in Chicago, the play, and when it opened here, she came to the opening, and I was there, and so I just went, I even went early, me, who I don't
1: just
0: care about anybody.
1: Her. Did you
0: I
1: her?
0: Watched her get out of the limo and walk in, and I wanted to, she's just the kind of person you want to give a hug to.
1: Doesn't just, she just exude positivity? And I know a lot of people, there was like some tributes at bars last night, but if you didn't know, and I didn't know until yesterday, in Edgewater, right on Broadway, I think it's the 4400 block, there's a mural of Dolly. She looks like she's maybe in her 20s. So people are heading there and laying flowers and candles and things like that. If you feel like you need an outlet for just the most gracious human, I think she should have been a nun. She was so gracious.
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5: Showers and storms, then some peaks of sunshine, then showers and storms again. More humid and a little bit higher temperature, middle 80s today. Watch for storms again. 69 degrees in downtown Chicago now, going to the mid-80s.
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1: You know, Forest Park has a lot of cemeteries, so if you're looking for the Tale of the Tombstone Cemetery Walk, it's happening in October for Halloween.
0: I wasn't looking.

0: Michael, 94.7 WLS. Good morning. It's David Kim. Don't forget at 7:30 that $1,450 showbiz quiz jackpot here on Wednesday opposite day. So I got to answer those questions. Isolated storms around, hot and more humid today, middle 80s. There'll be a break in the middle of the day with some sunshine around. But now some stories from the Dave and Kim newsfeed.
1: All right, Chicagoans are mourning Dolly Parton. It was one of those things when it came over yesterday, I think everyone went, aww, because she was just such an amazing person. Last night, a lot of the bars had Dolly Parton sing-alongs or hours or anything like that. And in Edgewater, I didn't know this until yesterday, we have a mural of Dolly Parton. It's in the 5500 block of Broadway. Looks like she's maybe in her 20s. That's and it's cool. Like, it's a really cool, just kind of black and white thing. And lots of people are going and laying flowers there.
0: She used to be at 3000 North Broadway. I guess I didn't go far enough north to see it. I never knew.
1: I have no idea why it's even there. I mean, it seems so random.
2: Very random.
1: In Chicago, but I love that it is. She died following a brief battle with cancer. I know everybody's like, which kind? But they haven't really said, I don't think.
0: They said she didn't take care of herself. She said it, actually. When her husband was ill, 59 years of marriage, she didn't take care of herself, and she was so worried about him.
1: Of course, because that's the person that she was, right? She always said her joke would wind up on her tombstone, which she always said, it costs a lot to look this cheap, And she was adorable. So what's coming out?
0: She never had kids.
1: She had answered a question of why she didn't have kids, and I didn't see that. I think it was because she felt like everybody was her kid.
0: She would have been the best mom.
1: Oh, she was, though. So she has the Imagination Library, which is a free library for young kids so that they have a lifelong love of reading. That was just one of her many, many different charities. It just came out yesterday. Through her various organizations, she donated $500 million. In her lifetime, $500 million. It's just, so Dollywood will stay open. Lots of people headed there. I've been to Dollywood when I was a kid. It's so joyful.
0: I can imagine.
1: And the Dollywood site actually crashed as people were trying to get tickets. Yeah, because I was like, oh my gosh, this is a great way to tribute her. So if you're just feeling a little bit blah about it, go put some flowers or a candle or something in Edgewater.
0: She's always a happy lady.
1: You know, God knows what her down moments were, because you never saw it, and she just always seemed like the most positive, uplifting person. So that was kind of a sad, big time sad one. And this is sad too. Home prices in Chicago are rising faster than any other city in the entire nation, which is great.
0: It's kind of sad unless you're selling one.
1: I was going to say, yeah. I mean,
0: you should list that money pit you've got.
1: I should, right? I've thought about it. It's great, but it's not a it's not a buyer's market here. So do you know what the average for a house in Chicago, meaning all of, Chicago, all the different, it's over $400,000. That's the average price. That's insane.
3: Yeah.
1: Who can afford, a $400,000 house? That's your starter house is $400,000.
0: My son bought one in Nashville, his first home. As like a 30-year-old, and I was like, oh my God, he had to spend a lot of money. More than that.
1: It's amazing how much it is right now. There's also a castle that isn't selling in Oakbrook if you have an extra $5 million. It has a turret room.
2: Is there a moat?
0: Because I have a moat. Yeah. I want a moat.
1: Isn't that funny? You boys were like, I need a moat. Don't give me a castle.
0: With a dragon in it.
1: They might be able to build you the moat. I'm not so sure about the dragon. We have a measles outbreak. Well, not an outbreak, but a very rare case of measles in the Chicagoland area. It's actually in Kane County. They've established a testing site for people who may have been exposed at Caneland High School and also at one of the pediatric offices there. It's called Next Generation Pediatric Clinic in South Elgin. That person had not had a vaccination, which is why they got measles, and now they've exposed people. And, I think a lot of people, if you don't know if you were vaccinated, they'll do a blood test for you to see if you have antibodies. If you got that, you have to be especially careful with babies, because babies cannot be vaccinated. And that's scary.
0: I had the measles as a kid, but I don't know.
1: Not measles.
0: Chicken pox.
1: We all have chicken pox, But you get that MMR. That's just one of those things you get at 6 months old, But babies under 6 months are not able to get that yet. So you kind of have to be careful. All right. The most social media addicted state is New York City. Where did we fall on this illustrious list?
0: That would kind of be a city, but I got what you're saying.
1: Oh, yeah, sorry, New York. But most of it comes from New York City. So where do we land? Illinois is number 9. We're very addicted. So that means per 100,000 residents, we have 146,000 searches per 100,000 residences. So
0: I'm not so addicted to it. I don't care.
1: Your wife is.
0: Yes, I know.
3: I think we're all addicted to it. I'm on my freaking phone all day, dude.
1: I'm on my phone all day, yeah. Oh, social media, I'm not so much on. But yeah, my phone, I'm a doom scroller. Yeah. It's a really bad habit. We have a new snake. And the Field Museum scientist who discovered it has named it after Slash.
0: Oh, from Guns N' Roses?
1: Yes, from Guns N' Roses.
3: I didn't know you were going there. Okay.
0: That's weird.
1: Do you know what his real name is? Because you always know all the real names.
0: Oh, it's not Jeffrey Adler. No, Adler's Def Leppard. No, I don't know.
1: Saul Hudson is Slash's real name. Yeah, I had never heard that before. I thought I'd put that out there. But apparently he is a reptile lover. I had no idea. So they have now named the ground snake Lilophus Slashy, otherwise known as Slash's ground snake. And Slash says, as a longtime herpophile, I'm extremely honored. He's a herpophile.
0: Called him Saul the Snake after Slash.

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0: 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But Kim kind of had a baby yesterday.
1: I did not.
2: Congratulations.
1: No, I didn't. You know what? I had a friend that had a baby yesterday, and she did it in a way that I've never heard.

0: 7-0. We'll get ready for showbiz quiz. Now, tell us about the baby you had yesterday.
1: I did not have a baby.
0: Can't
1: it was
0: believe
1: my
0: you're
1: friend.
0: At work already.
2: You look great.
1: So, thank you, right? I'm like, woo, I lost all that weight. Just like, boom. My friend, I have a friend, and she was getting induced yesterday because her baby is like overdue by a couple of weeks. So I was picking her son up at school, which is, he's 7, just like my daughter. They've been friends for like 4 years now. Elena is her name, and she's the most laid back. Have you ever, you have one friend who's just so laid back that you're jealous? Like, nothing ruffles her. Nothing.
0: Chill.
1: Just so chill. So yesterday, she texted me. She's like, okay, well, they're not going to induce because I'm dilated a little bit. So she was at 12:50. She texted me. So I'm just here waiting, you know. And then at 1:30, her husband texts me. So we had the baby, and I'm going to go pick him up. I'm like, I'm sorry, what?
0: In 30 minutes?
1: 30 minutes. She had a baby, and that was it. The baby just, she's probably just like, can you just come out now? And the baby just kind of chill, walked down. But it's so on brand for her, because she's so chill. At, you know, a half hour ago, she's like, oh, yeah, I'm just started dilating. And then a half hour later, she has a baby.
0: The second one does come faster.
1: That was fast.
0: I remember that.
1: Hour? I've heard nightmares of people being in labor.
2: Does it come faster just because it's already happened once? It sort of falls out.
1: Sometimes, yeah.
0: Really? Wow.
1: Yeah, it depends on the person, you know. For my mom was early on both my brother and I, but I just thought, that is so her. And then she takes this picture and she sends me of her beautiful baby girl, and she looks like she just walked off a fashion magazine without an ounce of makeup on.
0: Wow, she sounds like a fun lady. Like,
1: she's awesome.
0: She puts out and she makes babies easily.
1: I want to be more like her. My daughter's always like, can't you be more like Elena and calm down a little bit?
0: I like it.
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1: 94.7 traffic. We do have an accident on the Kennedy. It is outbound between the Burn Interchange and Ontario Street, so things are stacking up just a bit through there. If you're inbound on the Kennedy, O'Hare to the Jane Burn will take you about 33 minutes, 48 minutes for the Eisenhower, Jane Addams to the old post office, and 41 minutes on the Stevenson inbound from 355 to Lakeshore Drive. That is Chicago traffic on 94.7 WLS.
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0: 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It's Dave and Kim with Showbiz Quiz, that $1,450 jackpot. We got a caller on the line. We'll play coming up here. By the way, you were talking about your friend having a baby yesterday. Mm-hmm. And of course, it takes me back 30 years when my kids were born and I was in there with...
1: Right.
0: Push, push, push. And breathe and hold
1: your
0: hand.
1: She didn't want her husband in there.
0: What?
1: She is, like I said this earlier, she's very chill. And yesterday, a half hour before she had her baby, she's like, oh, yeah, I'm just dilated a little. Half hour later, she had a baby. I mean, that's just so her. But she is from Belarus, which I've never known anybody from Belarus. And she had her first baby in Moscow. And I guess in Russia, Moscow, the guys don't come into they don't even come into the hospital.
0: My dad wasn't in there. My dad was watching football right. When I was born.
1: Yeah. Isn't that crazy? That's what we did here for the longest time. But he wasn't even at the hospital. She just called him. And she even said, she was like, I kind of don't want him to be there. I'm strong enough. I do this by myself. I can do this. And I'm thinking, Oh, no, I want someone there. I want someone to know the pain.
0: Because Melanie was yelling at me. I'm like, breathe, heat, shut up.
1: Not her. She probably just was like, come on out, baby. And the baby walked out and said, hi, Mom. Because she's that's so on brand for her.
0: My wife gave me an earful.
2: First there was, then there was, and... 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
4: 94.7 weather.
0: Rain and then sunshine through clouds and then maybe rain. Storms this afternoon. A little hotter, a little more humid. Middle 80s. It's already 71 in Lombard. Lombard, where Yorktown is. 71 degrees going to the mid 80s today. Watch for storms later.
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0: 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Do you want to play with us?
1: I sure do.
2: Okay, what's your name?
1: My name is Eric.
2: Eric, are you at work already today or still getting ready?
1: I'm getting ready.
2: Yeah, having a good hair day, are you?
1: I haven't looked in the mirror yet.
2: Okay, that's such a guy thing. A girl knows the minute she wakes up if it's going to be a good hair day or not, and you're like, I didn't even look.
0: Oh, boy. Where are you from, Eric?
1: Shorewood.
0: Oh, if you win this $1,450, you could take us all to Happy Place Cafe down there.
1: I sure will.
0: Okay.
2: From Shorewood. All right, Eric, it is opposite day, so please kick Dave Fogle out of the room.
1: Dave, you need to leave.
0: Okay, fine.
2: All right, Eric, you know we've got those three questions. If you get more than Dave right, you get the whole $1,450 jackpot. Ties go to Dave and Kim. Here we go. Your first question. Ella Langley's massive crossover country hit just set a record on the Billboard Hot 100, where it has spent 19 weeks at number one. The song is called Choosin' This State. It's a southern state. What state is it?
1: Texas.
2: That's the one. All right. Kevin McAllister is celebrating a birthday today. Macaulay Culkin is 40. What Winnetka-based movie did he star in?
1: Macaulay Culkin?
2: Mm-hmm.
1: All Alone.
2: Yeah, oh, it was just under the buzzer. I'm so sorry. Okay, let's get our first one. Producer Dan likes to buzz people. You get 3 seconds and he's on it. All right. Matthew McConaughey said this rom-com with Kate Hudson is the gift that keeps on giving, paying him the most residuals through the years, and now it's getting a sequel. It's How to Lose a Guy in How Many Days? Give me a number.
1: 10 days.
2: Wow. You're good. Let's bring Dave back.
0: Okay, I'm back. How did Eric do?
2: Eric got three out of three, but one was just under the buzzer, so 2 out of 3 on this one. All right, here we go. Oh. Ella Langley's massive crossover country hit just set a record
3: on the... Houston, Texas, I can tell.
2: He got a truck.
0: 19 weeks at number one. My wife loves that song.
2: Yeah, he got a truck, Dave did, and now he likes to listen to country music when he drives
3: from Texas,
2: his
3: I can
2: boat
3: tell.
2: To the lake. Kevin McAllister is celebrating a birthday today. Macaulay Culkin is 40, which is just mind-blowing. What Winnetka-based movie did he star in?
0: Macaulay Culkin, Winnetka, Home Alone?
2: You guys both the exact same thing.
4: Ah, you both missed it.
2: That is...
4: I beat him at the same time I beat you, and we said you didn't get it.
2: My mind is just...
0: the way you asked the question, I was like, wait, no. You kind of asked it in reverse.
4: A bunch of money.
2: All right, here we go. Matthew McConaughey said this rom-com with Kate Hudson is the gift that keeps on giving. It's paid him the most residuals through the years, and now it's getting a sequel. It's How to Lose a Guy in How Many Days?
0: Yeah, 10 days. I wonder if they're both going to be in it.
4: I didn't even get it.
2: Oh,
0: I remember that movie. It was good.
2: That was a little closer than I thought.
0: We do have a second place prize for tying here this morning, Eric.
2: We do, Eric. We have a Showbiz Quiz silver medal for you.
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1: Oh.

0: 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Peaks of sunshine, but afternoon storms are likely again here. 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
1: Well, Chicagoans, along with the rest of the, I think the world, are just mourning the passing of Dolly Parton. It's one of those great equalizers that you don't have very often, where everybody just felt sad because such a great... She was so tiny, and she just made such a difference in so many different
0: ways. Well, not entirely tiny, if you know what I'm saying.
1: Yeah. One of the things
0: she used to make great jokes about,
1: she,
0: you know,
1: always made jokes about herself. You know, one of the things that she's most famous for is, hey, honey, it ain't cheap. What is it? It's expensive looking this cheap. You know,
0: such a great sense of humor.
1: She did. And she was very validating to people. You know, she said every day, wake up and tell yourself good things. You'll start to believe them. She was just such a supportive person. She did die at the age of 80 following a brief battle with cancer. Dollywood, the site crashed yesterday because so many people want to go to Dollywood just to honor her. And it was one of her wishes that Dollywood go on even though she had passed away. And I just a lot of people, when we were kids, we went to Dollywood, and it just is a special little place.
0: I heard her say that she didn't take good care of herself when she was taking care of her husband. They've been married 59 years, and just lost him a year or so ago, and she didn't take care of herself, so maybe this cancer snuck up on her. But
1: she
0: probably had a hard time living without him. She married him at 20 years old or something.
1: 59 years. That's like the majority of your life. You've had this person every day, and they were super close for 59 years. It wasn't just we're sitting at a table ignoring each other. They adored each other, so it's really sad. And something just came out. How much money she gave over the years to various organizations, including the Imagination Library, which we have here in Illinois. It's books for kids, to give them a lifelong love of reading. She donated over $500 million, $500 million in her lifetime, and you never heard her say anything about it.
0: She grew up dirt poor, you know, a one-room house, 12 kids or something.
1: Yeah, I think there were 12. I think she had 11 brothers and sisters, and it was a one-room shack in the Appalachian Mountains or something like that. And we have a little book. There's a kid's book called I Am Dolly, and it's a whole series of books. We have I Am, you know, Martin
0: Luther. I wish you were Dolly.
1: But it's a really cute story about how she grew up and what she did to make her famous, because she knew. I am going to be famous, and she made it happen. She was an amazing,
0: Grand Ole Opry at 13 years old.
1: Yes.
0: But she never had children. That's just she's like a mom.
1: That's what she said. Her. Everybody is my kid. I feel like I could take care of everybody. She just was such an amazing, amazing woman. It's very sad that we lost her. Don't forget, we talked about this earlier. We have a mural here in Edgewater, here in Chicago.
0: I saw a picture of it on TV. I'd never seen it before.
1: Yeah, it's 5500 block of Broadway, and it's just it looks like her in her 20s, so a lot of people are laying flowers there. There were a lot of tributes and bars last night. I had no idea. It's kind of random that we have a Dolly Parton mural.
0: Yeah,
1: in Chicago.
0: I lived at 3000 North Broadway. I still never knew about it, but anyway.
1: All right, well, home prices in Chicago, they're not doing what everybody else's home prices are doing all over the country. We have risen more than any other U.S. city over the past year. Most of it is being driven by the fact that we have a big drop in the number of homes for sale. There just
0: isn't
1: a lot.
0: Sell your money pit that you just bought.
1: Yeah, I'm going to buy that castle in Oak Brook they can't sell, you know.
0: I'll take it.
1: Yeah, I have a turret room and everything. I could do like a little Rapunzel thing. Get a long braid to come out of it.
2: No moat? If there's no moat,
1: I don't
2: out.
1: Think so. They have beautiful grass. I think if you can afford to buy a castle, though, it's $5 million. You could probably install a moat. Yeah. Maybe a troll over in a bridge or something. We've got lots of trolls.
0: And a dungeon.
1: Oh, that would be fun. Chain up your enemies.
2: Dave, I'll be your castle troll. I'm a good troll, dude. Yeah. I'm all in. And
0: Kim will be living in my dungeon.
1: I was going to say, Dave is going to be in the dungeon.
0: She'll bring her own whips.
2: Yes, she will.
1: All right. Okay. This is serious. We can't talk about that here. Kane County, we have a measles case. obviously very rare, but there were some exposure locations. So it's going to be Kane County Health Department is saying Next Generation Pediatric Clinic in South Elgin. That is one of the places that they were. And then Caneland High School. It is a person who is unvaccinated. If you're not sure if you're vaccinated, they've established a testing site for people in Kane County. They can check your blood to see if you have antibodies, to see if you can fight that, because most people...
0: If you don't know if you had it or not, that's interesting.
1: Right, because MMR is given to you when you're a baby. And that is one of the big things, is 6 months and under. If you have a baby that's 5 months old and they're exposed to measles, they don't have the ability to fight that. So it's a little bit scary for younger people. But if you want to go to a testing site, they can tell if you had that MMR vaccine or not. Who is the most social media addicted state, or which one is? It's New York. And I think that's just sheer population.
0: Probably, yeah. The bigger the city, the bigger, because New York City's so big.
1: That's what I would have thought, right? But we're at number 9.
0: And Chicago's the third largest city.
1: Yeah, and we're the third largest city. So it just means New Yorkers, I guess, are on their phones, on social media. As far as we are in Illinois at number 9, per 100,000 people, there's 146,896 searches. That means everybody's searching at least once. Yeah, or,
0: 1.5 times.
1: Yeah. Yeah, when they go in. I love when you do math, because my math is not strong. Not strong at all. And the Field Museum has named a snake after Slash. Yep, that Slash. Is there another?
0: Not other than Guns N' Roses Slash.
1: That's
0: with
1: right.
0: The hat.
1: A.K.A. Saul Hudson.
2: You just ruined him for me.
1: I know. Saul. He's Slash from Guns N' Roses. So apparently he's had snakes his whole life, and this scientist knew that. So they named the snake Lilophus Slashy. Slash's ground snake. And what did Slash say? He said, as a longtime herpophile, which means you love snakes. He's very honored.
0: He's a herpophile?
1: He is.
0: Saul the snake at the Field Museum. I like it. Or shed, wherever the hell it is.
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0: 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You know, it's never like me to be boastful, but wow, did I do something great today at Showbiz Quiz.
1: Wait a second, I gotta take a moment here.
0: $1,500 tomorrow.
1: Yeah, and he's boasting, and he's talking about himself, usually in the third person, about how well he does in Showbiz Quiz. Yeah, he did.

0: 94.7 WLS, Dave and Kim, good morning. Hey, temperatures today in the middle 80s, more humid, so you gotta watch for afternoon storms. But yesterday we lost the lovely Dolly Parton, who is just, I don't think anyone's ever said a bad thing about that woman.
1: Isn't it amazing? I've seen kids in their 20s, like, really upset. I've seen older parents upset. It was just one of those things. I think even if you're not into necessarily her music, and we're going to play 9 to 5 for you, but she was just such an amazing woman. We have a book, like there's a kid's book. They're called I Am, and they're like these almost like pop figures, and it's called I Am Dolly Parton. So my daughter knows Dolly Parton from this. She grew up in a one-room shack with 11 brothers and sisters. That's 14 people in one room, the size of our studio.
0: You know, I actually went to, when she had 9 to 5, the Broadway in Chicago, the play, and when it opened here, she came to the opening, and I was there, and so I just went, I even went early, me, who I don't
1: just
0: care about anybody.
1: Her. Did you
0: I watched her get out of the limo and walk in, and I wanted to, she's just the kind of person you want to give a hug to.
1: Doesn't just, she just exude positivity? And I know a lot of people, there was like some tributes at bars last night, but if you didn't know, and I didn't know until yesterday, in Edgewater, right on Broadway, I think it's the 4400 block, there's a mural of Dolly. She looks like she's maybe in her 20s. So people are heading there and laying flowers and candles and things like that. If you feel like you need an outlet for just the most gracious human, I think she should have been a nun. She was so gracious.
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1: Harlem Avenue, both northbound and southbound in Bridgeview between 72nd and 65th, is completely closed because of an accident, a semi versus an SUV crash in the intersection of Harlem Avenue. They were showing it. It is not good. Those cars were just completely smashed there. Inbound on the Kennedy from O'Hare to the Jane Byrne, 54 minutes, an hour for the Eisenhower, Jane Addams to the old post office, about an hour on the Stevenson, too, 355 to Lakeshore Drive. That is Chicago traffic on 94.7 WLS.
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1: I just found out that you are Team Jacob when it comes to Twilight. I'm shocked. Ah,
11: 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Yeah, I love him in that. Whatever.
0: In the morning, it's Dave and Kim. 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
1: I spent a ton of time in Cicero as a kid. My stepmom, when my dad and my stepmom first met, she lived here in Chicago in Cicero, and we used to come all the time and stay there. It was just a great little town for us.

0: Steve and Kim at 94.7 WLS. With temperatures today in the middle 80s, more humid, which means sunshine now, but storms again later this afternoon. Watch it. It's supposed to cool off over the weekend and then heat up again next week. All right, let's take a last check of some stories from the Dave and Kim newsfeed right now.
1: Okay, quick. What's the first thing most people at work are going to say to you today? Dolly Parton.
2: Dolly Parton.
0: You look so good, Dave.
1: After that, of course. Yeah. Even here, we have people walking into the studio. Oh, Dolly Parton. It was very sad. I felt very sad for someone I didn't know but felt like you know because she was so open.
0: I tried to meet her. I really did, but I didn't get to.
1: I would have loved to have met her. I never did either. But if you're feeling a little Dolly blues today after she died at the age of 80 yesterday, she had a brief battle with cancer. A lot of bars are hosting Dolly Parton nights. They did it last night, tonight too. And there's a mural in Edgewater, which I just found out about yesterday. It's a beautiful mural. It's black and white, and it's in the 5500 block of Broadway. And apparently the owners put it up there because everything was getting tagged. And she was just a very big fan.
0: She was tag-proof? I mean, she prevented
1: apparently
0: tagging?
1: Nobody tagged Dolly. I'm telling you, she was the great equalizer.
0: That crosses all lines right
1: there.
0: It does, right there.
1: Nobody wanted to tag Dolly's face. But some things are coming out about her, all positive, obviously. Before she died, she has, over the years, given $500 million to various organizations.
2: That's neat.
1: Wow, and we have, you know, you knew she grew up very, very poor. When I say poor, she had 12 people living in one room. You know, 14 people, I think it was, with mom and dad because she had so many brothers and sisters. So we have the Imagination Library, too, here in Illinois. If you have a young child, you can get free books so that they can have a lifelong love of reading, which...
0: She may have been poor, but somehow she ate all her vegetables because she looked healthy.
1: You know, we were just seeing something on a Conan O'Brien show. She was so tiny, teeny tiny, flat stomach, and then those big old girls.
2: She was hot back in the day. I don't know much about her, but yeah, seeing the clips.
0: I thought she was hot at 80.
2: Yeah,
0: I gotta tell you,
2: she's a good-looking lady.
1: I was just gonna say, she looked awesome at 80. She just I think it's just that kindness from inside kind of gave her this glow on the outside.
0: Maybe want a hug.
1: Maybe if we're all kind, we'll be hot. That's what I'm going
2: with.
1: It
2: makes a difference.
1: It does. I think so, too. Someone that smiles instead of the old RBF. Yeah, definitely. All right. Measles in Kane County. There was an exposure. So these are the places that they said. Canelin High School. And then also at the Next Generation Pediatric Clinic in South Elgin. So if you were exposed, Kane County has set up like a testing site there. And you can go in and see if you're not sure if you had the MMR vaccine, because we all get it when we're babies. They can actually do a blood test to determine if there are any antibodies.
0: It's weird that somebody wouldn't have the shot for that. Vaccine.
1: Yeah, the vaccine, MMR. Is it so weird now? It's like we've taken...
0: Well, this would have been a high schooler, it sounds like.
1: Yeah, when they were young. But there, you know, you've always had anti-vaxxers.
0: It's trendy now not to have vaccines.
1: Yeah. But yeah, you can, you know, and babies can't get that till they're 6 months old. So that's, to me, that's the biggest thing is if I have a baby, your lack of vaccine, your choice. But don't come anywhere in public around my baby because... They don't have a choice. I don't have a choice. That's not cool. All right, the Field Museum, a scientist there, is a huge fan of Slash and has now named a snake after him.
0: What's a snake doing at the Field Museum?
1: You know, they have a lot of scientists there. Hmm. They do a lot of research at the Field Museum. So Slash, whose real name is, I hate to ruin it for you, Saul Hudson.
2: Saul.
1: Just Saul Hudson just sounds like a regular guy. Like Slash sounds like
0: Tony
1: a rocker.
0: Tony Bennett is Bernie Schwartz.
1: Right, they're just regular guys.
0: Tony Curtis.
1: It's so crazy. So apparently he is a lifelong reptile lover, and this scientist is a lifelong Slash fan. And as far as Slash said, he said, as a longtime herpophile, I'm extremely honored. He's a herpophile.
0: Oh, my gosh. So he came out.
1: Yes, he loves snakes.
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0: 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I saw a story that says Meghan Markle still in talks for that role in the Guy Ritchie show.
1: I don't know about that. I think trying to start her acting career in the UK is probably the worst decision she's ever made.
0: That's what they're saying.

0: 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You know, Dolly Parton was in the Country Music Hall of Fame and the Rock and Roll Hall of Fame.
1: Yeah, she's amazing. We have a mural here, which I didn't know, in Edgewater. It's 5500 Broadway, and people are laying flowers there, putting candles, stuffed animals, things like that.

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1: traffic. That crash in Bridgeview, Harlem Avenue, north and southbound between 72nd and 65th Street. Harlem Avenue has been closed all morning long. A semi and an SUV had a crash at the intersection there, and it has been closed the entire morning. It's about ready to open up. 8094 eastbound off-ramp to southbound I-65. There's an accident right on the exit ramp. It blocks the left lane of the ramp. You've got some stop-and-go traffic from Burr Street. That is Chicago traffic on 94.7 WLS.
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0: Cam at 94.7 WLS. Boy, I ate Eric from Shorewood alive this morning. I'm a man-eater.
1: Sure. Yeah, sure you did. It was Showbiz Quiz. And yes, the jackpot for tomorrow morning is at $1,500. If you want to play tomorrow morning, make sure you call around 7:10. But you guys tied. You both... You missed Home Alone. Is that a win?
0: It was hard.

0: WLS. David Kim ready here to wrap things up because Erin Carmen's coming in. She's got home opener tickets for hockey action. Chicago Wolves. It's in October. You can be there, a family four-pack in the noon hour. So give those away. Hang on.
1: We're this close to football season, too. And hockey season. That's so exciting. All right. Poor you. Your wife makes you go for a walk after dinner. She's so awful.
0: I got the best of her, though. We went to McDonald's for a hot foot Sunday. That's where we walked to.
1: I have not had one of those. I can't ask. They all, but bro, I like Dairy Queen too. I like just the soft sheen. I looked to see how much it would be to put one of those in my house. They're like $1,600, those machines.
0: I don't know why you seem to have money problems.
1: I wasn't going to buy it. I just was curious. If I were ever rich, that's something I would like to put in there. My friend also had a baby yesterday. She's the most chill, laid-back person, and she had a baby, like a chill. She's like at 12:50. Oh, yeah, they're not going to induce. I just started dilating. 1:30, her husband texts me. So we had the baby. I'm like, what?
0: Like, what? The second ones do come out faster.
1: It was so fast.
0: You need a catcher's mitt.
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All these Dolly Parton random coincidences. 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

know, it's a little less heaven here on earth without Dolly Parton, but she was definitely a saint, an angel, I'm sorry. 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
2: 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Producer Dan, which one am I? Dave? Kim?
3: I can't tell.
4: Oh, my God.
5: Sam, good.
1: We sound like twins.
0: Uh-huh. Make Dave and Kim preset number one.
5: I've got some exciting news I can share with you here coming up.
1: Am I going to still be able to be in the same room with you, or are you going to be too big a star for me?
5: It's a pretty big deal. And I don't mind telling you, I'm a pretty big deal, yeah.
1: See, I told you.
6: I have a favorite stall. 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
1: Me too. I'm a second stall girl too.
5: It's a good thing she doesn't work here.
1: I know, right? We'd be fighting over it.
5: Nobody'd be going to the bathroom between the two of you. You guys know I love my wife, right? I don't want to embarrass her, but I have to tell you a story of something she did. She was like so embarrassed you kind of cried.
1: So the best thing to do would be bring it up on the radio.
5: That's
1: right
5: what
1: now.
5: I thought, yeah.
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Dave and Kim have $1,500 for you to win tomorrow morning. 7:30, showbiz quiz, 3 pop culture questions. 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

I'm not saying I'm psychic or anything, but I was just talking about it yesterday, so you judge for yourself. 94.7 WLS, All Seasons Orchard in Woodstock. I tell everybody about that place. We go every year, my kid. Apple picked and punked and patched and the best around. You got horse rides for the kids. You could shoot apples out of a cannon. And their corn maze theme this year, Dolly Parton. Look at the video on Facebook. Dolly Parton. You know, before it was even known that you just, what are the odds? Even more reasons to go to All Seasons Orchard in Woodstock. I'm coming for that caramel apple pie.

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So how many Dolly Parton songs are you singing in the office today in Streamwood? Jolene, my favorite, but as we know, Whitney Houston made Dolly Parton's song, I Will Always Love You, the massive hit.

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All right, can we get this fall ball started already? I'm going nuts without any baseball. It's been a couple weeks. 94.7 WLS, my kiddo playing for the Chicago Bandits. Thank you, Coach George. Playing up 14U.

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0: longer open, okay? Pumpkin, just pump the brakes. Pool noodle for the next couple of weekends. And it's going to be in the 80s all week. Slight chance of some showers and thunderstorms today, but upper 80s over the weekend. 94.7
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1: If I take my vacation, I'm not here for you in the morning, and you need me. I'm part of your routine. 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

Thank you, Berwyn, for listening to 94.7 WLS. And you know, Berwyn, I don't get why pools close after Labor Day, which is next weekend. I mean, we could still be in the 80s in December. So how about you close the pools after the first snowfall? Huh?

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Paul McCartney worked with Dolly Parton on her Rockstar album. They did a cover of Let It Be, and he also says, like many others, what an amazing person she was.

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1: Chicago. Chicagoland has three of the wealthiest suburbs in the entire country. Hinsdale, with the average household income close to $400,000.
19: Well, now you know why I moved the hell out.
1: Is it okay for someone to show up for a Zoom meeting without a shirt on when all you see is the top half and it looks like he's totally naked for a Zoom meeting?
19: There's just three of us. You and me and producer Dan, that's it.
1: I know, but still.
19: And I think it looks good.
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19: What kind of crappy gift did you get?
20: My husband got me clothes one year that were ugly as hell, three sizes too big.
19: Whoa, I always go small.
0: From Chicago to the suburbs.
19: Very proud to say right here in Chicagoland, we have one of the most desired spots to visit in the world.
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You have got to hear Dolly Parton, I Want You Back, featuring Steven Tyler. Another great track on her Rockstar album. I mean, that is a really good song. Ah, Dolly. We all have to be more like Dolly in everyday life. She would want that. 94.7 WLS.

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More to come next week. 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

94.7 WLS. What's going on? It's Tyler. And just like that, Dave and Kim have a showbiz jackpot of $1,500 happening tomorrow morning, 7:30. I thought I

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All right, here we go. I rode by a gas station to your Fullerton Market this morning. Almost drove off the side of the road. Gas prices beyond insane. So I'm looking for one word that best describes gas prices here in Chicago. And make that word radio-friendly-ish.

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94.7 WLS, number one for the 80s and classic hits in Highland. Seems like everybody's got a little taste of this and that, but in Highland, the taste of Wicker this weekend is supposed to be beyond great.

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0: 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Eden's even slower, 75 minutes Deerfield to Jane Byrne. Eisenhower, 70 minutes Thorndale to Jane Byrne. That is Chicago traffic on 94.7 WLS.
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0: You hit the head right on the nail, or the nail right on the head. Either way.
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The numbers were 4, 24, 28, 31.

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1: Ooh, it just gets messier on the Kennedy, 60 minutes plus. O'Hare to downtown, Eden 75 minutes, Deerfield to Jane Byrne. Eisenhower still at 70 minutes, Thorndale to Jane Byrne. That's Chicago traffic on 94.7 WLS.
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Is it happening again? Can't be happening again. Severe weather possible tonight for southern Cook County and northern Indiana again. 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Because the power just got turned back on.

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0: happen again. Rain and storms rolling through the west and south side of the city. Later tonight, going to be clearing out, but still humid, low 65. Tomorrow, got the sun, the clouds, showers, all happening in the afternoon, high of 85. Right now, Valpo, 83.
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Well, if I sound a little down, I'm sad at the loss of Dolly Parton. What a kick in the gut yesterday. Everyone around the world sending tributes to the great doll, including Chicago, the Willis Tower, lit up in pink to honor the great Dolly Parton. Gone, but never forgotten.